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0: 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I was just checking if you were clear or not.
1: 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We're available in quarters.
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2: We're going to be clear on our refusal.
0: Copy.

0: 67, sir.
1: Right.
0: Keys to 1950-201 Friday Street for an unknown problem. It was rapid only.
1: Yeah, I'm not going to think of this for 4-4-5.

0: 16 PFR.
1: 160.
0: We don't have any local contacts with that phone number. Past people, put that to a Hannah Supple out of Glen Rock.
1: Yeah, or hope we try calling that.
0: Negative, I can't know though.
1: Yeah, feel fine. Appreciate it.
2: That's a 36, I'll hit it out with 160.
0: Super.
3: That's 32, 742.
0: Super.
1: That's 159, 799.
0: Good.

0: CD 5 Eddie.
1: Go ahead.
0: Could you assign me to 115 now?
1: That's perfect.

0: 160.
1: 160.
0: I tried calling him back twice. He went to voicemail both times.
1: 10-4, thank you. Yeah, so 67, I'm 376, so 38060, please.
0: 10-4.

0: 19.
1: Looks like this is a shared residence. You want to start at the TV with me?
2: 88.
0: And for the next part, A.
1: Never.
2: MS-88.
0: 10-4, 137-36.
2: What's the call?
3: That's a 135 tonight.
2: 10-4.

0: 565, please.
1: Okay.
0: You respond to the eastbound 129 off ramp area for a welfare checkoff email. Sounds like RP is mostly concerned due to the heat.

0: That's 137.
1: Go ahead.
0: Seventy six or 3806 DP with 67.
1: 10-4.

0: Yeah, so 135.742.
1: Thank you.
2: So 67, did the respondent call us, did the petitioner call us, notify us the respondent was there?
1: That's firm, it was the petitioner. She said she saw him on the ring camera.
2: Okay.
3: 7173, 10-8.
1: 10-4.
2: I want to pass on to the Canadian Highway Patrol, UTL, 144 to 129.
1: Yep. Copy.
2: Yeah, so 67. I think I'm going to be 10.3, 445.

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1: 10-4.

0: Yes, so 137-1028, local PC. Q2, John. I got one more for you.
1: Good.
0: 435, Tom.
1: 10-4.

0: 137 local PC 22 John is current on a 2012 white GMC. It's late Marley and Blue John, 3806 TP. Local truck 435 Tom is expired as of July 2nd this year on a 2013 white Ford truck to Darker Solutions of Wyoming.
1: P565 for the fourth clear.
2: That's a 36.
0: Yeah. Copy. 36.
2: Get the last four digits of that phone number that called.
0: 1697.
3: What's the copy? 166.
0: 74.

0: Hey, Roger Odekoven on the phone. He said that he recently filed a complaint about someone damaging the roads on Rock Road in Rocky Point. He says he's behind the suspect vehicle right now. It's a red and black Ram. They're headed westbound on Southern. It sounds like they're near NV Drive at the moment.
1: Got it.
0: He said they're just passing express.
1: Got it. 1 second. He always says she passed. He just wants to... Did the incident happen today?
0: Last unit with traffic, what was your question?
1: One thing, y'all been around for that, but did the incident happen today, or was this a previous call from another day?
0: He said it did just happen today, and he followed him right after he did it.
1: Okay.

0: SO 173 445.
1: Go on.
0: 3706 Foothills Boulevard.
1: Perfect. He advises what he saw today. The guy was coming off Rocky Point. He's not sure what he did there, but on Rock Road he was fishtailing, and he's describing exhibition of acceleration.
0: All right.
1: And he says they're coming up on Swanson right now. 67137.
0: Ma'am.
1: They're turning right on 59.
0: Copy. Would you see if PD has anybody down there?
1: Just for.
0: Thank you. All right.
1: 10-4.

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1: Go on.
0: We're copying that those traffic, 459 in Shoshone.
1: Copy, it's going to be southbound from Southern.

0: So 36. If you just advise them, if they get out, if they just get a good description of the driver, help us out.
1: Okay. He's turning on Union Chapel now.
0: That's the one, 7-3.
1: Okay.

0: CD565 will be out of the cell shells with the driver of this red Dodger M556 November. Over to him.
1: Copy.
0: Yeah, so 36, you can show me 1023.
1: 10-4.

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1: Yes.
0: Can you reopen IR 5025 and show me en route to 3121 Card Rev?
1: Center.
2: 137, 173.
0: Sorry.
2: You still need me to meet you there?
0: Confirmed.
2: Robert, can you text me the address, please?
0: Confirmed.

0: 36 SL.
1: Brian.
0: When he first got on the phone, it seemed like he told me he'd complained about this before, and I do see a traffic complaint call from May 5th of this year.
1: Yep.
2: Yes, on 16th, 10-4-2.
0: 10-4.

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Metal Initial R.

0: Caller, your law enforcement, Casey Patrol, mutual aid with a hazard of a wrong way driver last seen on the 240 I-25 northbound. We had a tan or silver four-door, possibly Toyota 4Runner with a pull-behind trailer that was going southbound in that northbound lane. RP advised it was after the construction zone, and the RP thinks that the driver knew he was going the wrong way. Again, last seen around the 240 I-25 northbound, vehicle going southbound in that northbound lane. End of hazard, 1915.
1: Buffalo Patrol, Buffalo SO on that one.
0: Buffalo SO, go ahead.
1: We took a second call on that wrong way driver about a minute and a half ago. They were at the 236 I-25, still southbound in the northbound lane.
2: Yeah.
0: 10-4, 1916.

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1: Go ahead.
0: I'm 73 in my shelter, 1023 at 3121 Card Road.
1: 10-4.
0: That's the 137, 1028 local truck.
1: Go on.
0: George, Henry, Edward, Tom, Ocean. Can you add that to this call, please?
1: Awesome.

0: 137. That truck comes back current on 1956 blue GMC to Sean and Stephanie Thomas. I'll get it added.
1: That's 36.
0: Go ahead.
1: You can share with both units 10-8, 10-4.
0: 10-4.

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1: Greetings, 585.
2: Go ahead.
1: I'm in area 131.
2: Thank you.
3: So one.
4: Yeah, it clicks.

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1: Und
0: dog is currently westbound, west over. I am unable to catch it.
1: Copy.
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1: Copy. So engine 492 is the only one still out there?
2: Back to negative. Engine 492 left yesterday, dropped approximately 1,800 hours.
1: Copy.

0: 36 also.
1: Go ahead.
0: Just for 43, since I see you in the area of Highway 15 Southern, I transferred the call over to Highway Patrol. However, I just got a call that there's a goat on the shoulder of the road of Highway 50 in that area.
1: Yeah, you can count Highway Patrol. I'm looking for the water guy now. There's a goat.
0: Can you
1: 10-9?
0: Can you 10-9?
1: Yeah, I'm turning down my... on the phone, but I'm the water guy's goat, and I'm looking for him now to let him know about it.
0: 10-4, I can let Highway Patrol know.
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0: Yeah, it's still very fixed.
1: Go on.
2: You can show me 10-8, 10-24. The goats actually belong to a Sean Door, and he's out trying to get them rounded up.
1: 10-4. I never traded an IR for that. Do you need one?
2: No, I should be good.
1: 10-4.
2: Echelon 37-445.
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1: Copy. It's going to be the same one that 555 tried to catch.
0: Copy.
2: 559, he won't let anybody get within 10 yards of him.
0: Maybe he wants in this here soccer mom ride.
2: Actually.

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1: Sorry.
0: Never mind.
1: Okay.

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1: 10-4.
2: So 36, I'll be out at Nova Cubans.
1: So where?
2: At the RP's address for the traffic complaint.
1: 10-4.
3: 36-19, do you want another?
4: No, I'm good.
1: Okay, do you get
3: it? Go ahead.

0: Can I get you to respond to 136, a welfare check at 1507 Synergy Street? It's going to be BlackRock Mine Service. We were out with this female earlier as well. EMS evaluated her then, and she signed a refusal.
1: Copy. What?
0: Sounds like she's still pretty confused. We stopped her in the middle of the road earlier.
1: Copy.
0: Thank you. 565 status?
2: Good.
0: Copy.

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2: Copy. Thank you.

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1: Copy.

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1: All right.
0: Respond at 1403 Eagles Nest, Apartment A, for Walter. Check.
1: Okay.

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1: Yeah, it's the 36.
2: Copy, Truck 1. Go ahead.
1: I'll be 10-8.
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0: Highway 387.
1: Okay. One 73 SO.
0: That's right there.
1: Could you 1019 to 3825 Carter Ave in the area? There's a REL border collie. The RP bike is really nice, but she's unable to find who it belongs to.
0: That will probably be 76.
1: No worries.

0: 424-550. You want close to this? Cubby, did you want me to respond to that?
1: If you wouldn't mind.
0: Cubby, I'll be in route.

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1: She's going to call, be calling for what?
0: She just needs confirmation that I am a real officer with Gillette.

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1: We do not. 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
0: Copy. I have a 10-foot tall, Ray, her one brother, 8 times now.

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1: Handler.
0: 565, please.
2: Go ahead.
0: I'm going to put you back on that welfare check. Husband called, like you to give him a call.
2: Copy, I'll do that.
1: Answer 1, 7, 3, 10, 23.

0: 19 or so.
1: Yeah, so one thing, do you need somebody to hit up that alarm?
0: That's a firm. Yeah, plugging along.
1: Yeah, of course. Wow. 76.
0: No more.
1: Yeah, so I can head that way from Southern Air 50.
0: 10 more.
2: 3619, I'm at Thunder Base and I can head that way.
1: Copy.
0: Dispatch copies.
1: Six, 160, 67, I'm a lot closer, I'll take that.
2: Yeah, I appreciate success.
0: Dispatch copies.

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0: Can you respond to about the 125 on I-90 for a suspicious person?
1: Yeah, that's right.
0: To be two shirtless males on the southeast side of the road.
1: Copy. Are they in traffic or anything?
0: Negative. Looks like they may have gone under the bridge. RP thought they had gear, so thought maybe they were going to try and sleep there.
1: Copy. 559, do you want help with those shirtless males?
0: 173.
1: Hour, please. Yeah, sure can if you want to.
2: Out.
1: Copy, we'll be in route. Figured.

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0: Last, Tom, Ocean George, Nora, Ocean Nora, Ida, versus Trevor, Tom, Robert, Edward, Victor, Ocean Robert, Medal of Ray, date of birth 10-5-90.
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1: That's from standby.

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1: Go ahead.
2: Be Peaceful Valley. We don't have that on our hot sheet.
3: Do you talk yourself out of 2 miles and ready?
1: 10-4. Go first.
0: So I'm saying 3445.
1: Fine.
3: First going to be 1 mile. Let's go to Justin Paul Davis, last Davis, Adam Victor, Ida Sam, first John Union Sam, Tom Ida Nora, Marshall Paul, date of birth 02/15/1982.
0: 3706 for his Boulevard.
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0: You guys heading this way, and how far out are you?
1: We're I-90 Burma.
0: Okay. Well, he doesn't have an endorsement, and he also said he's fine with you guys running through maneuvers.
1: Got it. Sixty-seven. What's your 20 again?
0: With you and Scotland.
1: Go.

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1: Okay, if he's advising there's no apartment number attached to that, it's just 919 Mountain View.
0: 10-4.
1: And I believe that's what he has on that 28 as well.
0: And for I show is 28 coming back at 12 Wolseley Peak. 1022, I found it on the right one.

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1: Go ahead.
0: Can you take 141 and vehicle accident non-traffic? This did not occur today, and she's at 604 Stanley.
1: Copy.
2: Yes, sir, 160.
0: Go ahead.
2: 770 at the Bush Route.
0: 104.

0: 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They're en route to the animal shelter.
1: Roger. 8550.
0: Glenn.
1: Can you change 141 to a civil assist?
0: Affirm.
1: Thank you.

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1: Okay.
0: I'll grab 144.
1: Okay, thank you.
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2: Denver.

0: 424, please.
1: Go ahead.
0: 443, I have a dog bite holding over the ER.
1: Copy. I'm going to try to clear this process notice.
0: Copy.
1: I can possibly head out there if I'm available or somebody else clears.
0: Thank you.

0: And could you note a 0.112 on PBT?
1: Sure can.
2: Yeah, so you turn this into an AOA.
1: That's true.
2: And I'm sure you caught Krause, but PD's 95.
1: 10 more.

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1: Good.
0: It'll be 59 at the 99. I don't see a plate. It's a flatbed trailer, no trailer lights.
1: 10-4.

0: You can show me 10-8, that was 773 for the trailer lights. The 28 on the pickup was Montana truck 9 Hart, Henry Adam Robertson.
1: 10-4.

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1: Hi, Dean.
0: 10-8, 10-4-4.
1: 10-4.

0: BD Parker, sorry. You run to the line, my driver.
1: Awesome. Okay. 5625, check your IM.

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1: Hello.
0: Prospect Village or High School.
1: 1-4.

0: And so 67, is there a bond on that?
1: Negative.
0: And that was failure to appear for speeding, no bond?
1: That's from.

0: 159, Echo.
1: 159.
0: King to 19 to the area of 7573, Highway 59 for an unknown problem. It was rapid only.
1: Yeah, can you try calling that number back, please?

0: 556-6700.
1: And if you could just...
0: So, our dude, I was going to pick up bike, has a 620. Does your driver have someone else up? He wants to get the bike?
2: We'll check.

0: It's a 67 all together, just engine. And England ready.
1: Go ahead.
0: 6-7.
1: 10-4-21-46.

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1: Call 146.
0: If you would, please.
1: Yes, ma'am. Do we have a better description of the suspect truck?
0: He did not.

0: Yeah, so 67.
1: Good.
0: I think I forgot to call 10-8, but I will be 740 142.
1: 10-4.

Sinclair on 2nd Street at Ichita. Since I'm on the freight balance. The balance is Boy Nora Williams, Boy 28.

0: Last name Barrett, boy Adam Robert Robert Isaac Sam. First name Brandon, boy Robert Adam Robert David Ocean or Mr. Arthur Robert. DOB is 11282006.
1: Divorce, am I?

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2: 19 SO.
0: 19.
2: He's 1074 in Ballard.
0: 619,
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0: 19-73 Olson Lane. My RP advised that someone's sitting in her field. They're in a vehicle with the lights off. It looks like it's a black, possibly car. She was unable to see the license plate. They've been sitting out there for about 20 to 30 minutes.
1: Simple. 236. 19, connect eyewitness, 12, central exchange.
0: 10-4.
1: 19-36, I might be a little closer.
2: 10-4.
0: Dispatch copies.

0: Yeah, so 36, I believe I'm in the area. Yeah, so 67 there.
1: Okay.
0: Yeah, so 159, 750.
1: 159, please. 10-4.
0: Another out. Yeah, so 36. Looking at the call note, sounds like the area left.
1: 555, can you cover?
0: That's right.
2: Dr. Firma, I just got off the phone with the RP. She advised they left towards Wyodak. Unknown plates, but she could tell it was South Dakota. Looks like a black or possibly maroon or purple Ford Escort. And when they left, they did have their lights off.
0: Copy. Yeah, past three vehicles coming in, and they all have their lights on.
2: 10-4.

0: you can show us 10/8/10/24, and if I can find them again, I'll let you know.
1: Okay.
0: It's 36, I'm coming down to your chapel now. I haven't seen anything but a dually truck passing. 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

0: positively. Positively.
1: Yeah.
0: You respond to 3706 Foothills for an unknown problem. 911 rapid light, SOS only, negative contact on call back and doesn't have any vehicles.
1: Copy.
0: 565, can you cover?
1: Confirm.

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1: Right.
0: I was able to get a hold of the party in 148. Little one had the phone. Can you change it to an accidental, please?
1: Sure can.

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2: This is our trespassing suspect. Said he was parked in a field looking for somewhere to stay.
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0: Yeah, she's homeless. She was just looking for a place to stay for the night.
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0: Two last names, first last name of Garcia, George Adam Robert Charlie Greta Adam, second last name of Cerna, Sam Edward Robert Nora Adam, first name of Diego, David Ida Edward, George Ocean, middle of Marin, DOV 0731 2007, and I have an updated address.
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0: That's 133.
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0: That's 137, I'll take another.
1: 10-4, is there another unit that can have 2-137 at 2nd and Brooks?
2: 166.
1: 10-4.
0: 173, 2nd, Stock Trail. 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
1: 137.
0: Pancakes maneuvers in 2729, let me know.

0: Wyoming now, last shower. Sam, Ocean, William, Adam, Robert, David, Sam, first of Cody, Thomas, Spelling, middle of Vincent, DOB 0209, 1995.
1: 10-4, Samurai.

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0: Go ahead.
1: He's 1074 and valid Class D, Charles.
0: 10-4. So 1037 F3.
1: 10-4.

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1: Five.
0: Do you want PD to come do maneuvers?
1: Yeah, they can come this way.
0: 10-4.
2: 560. 550-60.
3: We copy. We'll head that way.
2: I'll get up there.
3: Thank you.

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3: 10-4.
0: Can you clear me from 150?
2: Okay.

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1: Go on.
0: It's going to be the RO, Cody Campbell, date of birth 62703.
1: 10-4, standby.

0: MS-37 responding for a fall, 200 North Gardner Lake to the Gillette Travel Center. MS-37 responding for a fall, 200 North Gardner Lake, Gillette Travel Center.
1: Right.
0: Were you one of the ones out with Kathy earlier?
1: That's for myself at 550, where?
0: Copy. Can you guys head to the travel center on Garner Lake for Kathy? It sounds like she fell and thinks people are trying to kill her. They're identifying her red car outside.
1: Copy. Communications, MS-260.
0: MS-260.
1: We're going to take that call instead of 37, so we'll be in route.
0: Copy.

0: Is there an available unit that can 1019 to 200 North Garner Lake Road, the Gillette Travel Center, for a female that fell and hit her head, and she's also having beliefs that she's being followed and people are trying to hurt her?
1: 160, come here, Ralph.
0: 10-4.
2: 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MS-260 Communications. This is going to go to emergent. She's now bleeding from the back of the head. They're not exactly sure what happened. They just found out that she fell. We dealt with her a couple times already today.
3: 555 PD.
4: MS-260 copies.
1: Good.
3: Trista 43 EMS is upgrading to emergent. It sounds like she's bleeding from her head.
1: Yep.
3: And the response to, was it serious bleeding, is yes.
1: Yep.

0: You know, it's responding to the travel center. The RP advises that the patient will be sitting at the front of her car. The patient and their daughter are with her.
1: Hey, guys. 36. You got it.
2: Thank you.
0: MS 260, you're on scene.
2: MS 260, we're not on scene yet. We just copied the update.
0: Copy.

0: Ja, das ist echt wieder.
1: Kein.
0: Do we know how she got that injury?
1: Looks like from the call notes she fell and hit her head.
2: 550, she's screaming at people that aren't there.
0: Gotcha. Just about there.
1: Mr. 60B, just so you're aware, she spun up, she's screaming at people that aren't there. She thought somebody was trying to kill her earlier. Law enforcement is en route.
2: Perfect.
0: Be 559, I'm right behind 550 if you want to throw me on it.
2: No problem, thank you.
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2: 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EMS is going to be transporting.
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0: 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She's awake and breathing. 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

0: Units responding to South Juliet. The RP is home alone. 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
1: 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Communications MS-37, do we have a description of the house?
2: Officer, there as well. We're working on it. It should have an old Jeep parked in the driveway. It's right across the street from the city park sign. 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
1: We added a male to this call. Can you check and see if he's just not eligible or if he's suspended?
0: Okay.

0: 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On the SO.
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1: I called down to Highway Patrol to double check. It looks like you've got an ID card only. He is eligible for a DL.

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1: 19.
0: You get all the information from PD, including there's, I think, three occupants.
1: That's her.

0: PD-559, can you try and find Wyoming Mail for me?
1: Good.
0: Last name of Hall, Henry Adam, Lincoln Lincoln, first Zachary, Zebra Adam, Charles King, Edward Robert Young, middle of Robert, and I don't have a date of birth.
1: He's the one they ran. He's ID only on adult probation for delivery of marijuana, otherwise clear.
0: Copy. PD, can you run a Nate Sorrell?
1: Copy.
0: I don't have a DOB.
1: Is it 320 of 86?
0: Sounds about right.

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MS-260 respond to 1020 Country Club, apartment 3, David, for a sick person. MS-260 respond to 1020 Country Club, apartment 3, David, for a sick person. Cross streets of Lillian and Mitchell.

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1: Copy, Master 60. This is a 59-year-old male going through detox. He's dry heaving and having cold sweats. He is breathing normally, but he's home alone.
2: Yeah, see, thank you.
1: Do you want law enforcement for this?
2: Yes, please.
1: Copy. 565-3.
2: Alright.
1: You responded to 1020 Country Club Apartment 3, David, for a sick person.
2: Okay.
1: He's going through detox. He's awake and breathing. He's just not feeling the greatest. EMS has been around.

0: MS-360 Communications, are you in contact?
1: Yes, we are. I'm sorry. We had to find the apartment and he was walking out. So we were in contact about 3 minutes ago.

Sometimes every one person, sometimes patrol with me, ready to report, ready to report. Last seen about milepost 20 on US 212, break.

correction, approximately milepost 129 on US 212 in Montana, approximately milepost 129 on US 212 in Montana, southbound headed toward South Dakota. Have a gray Mustang with Washington Charles Victor Charles, 8263. Washington Charles Victor Charles, 8263. On a gray or blue, looks like a 2000 Ford Mustang, swerving all over the road, swerving across the road from white line to white line. End of ready report, patrol clear at 339.

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0: You respond to 717 West 9th for something physical and verbal domestic.
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0: Copy. Both parties have been drinking. Negative injury. No weapons.
1: Yeah, copy.

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His mom witnessed everything. I'm not sure if she's still on scene or not. Parties have calmed down at the moment, though.

0: Lasso, Odell, Ocean, David, Edward, Lincoln, Lincoln, First, Michaela, Mary, Ida, Charles, Henry, Adam, Edward, Lincoln, Adam, 3/25/2003.
1: She's clear valid, as is Nanette and Michael, and I also have the 3 months old information.
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I'm Mr. 7, respond to 705 West 6th, apartment 125 for a sick person. I'm Mr. 7, respond to 705 West 6th, apartment 125 for a sick person. No,

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1: 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She's awake and responding normally. It's not emergent.
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0: Yeah, that's true.

0: 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MS-37 respond to the airport to pick up a flight crew.
1: That's the 135-760.
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2: PD 565, same, have a good day.
1: Come on, have a good day.
4: PD 556, same traffic, have a good day.
1: Have a good day.
5: That's 27.
6: 27.
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0: 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Just like background noise. 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

0: SM units, he advises it was accidental. We did have a call with him. Same thing yesterday, same address. Do you guys want to talk to him, or is it okay to let him go?
1: 10-4 for everything's 10-2. We're good.
0: 10-4.

0: We just got a call from the Lifelight people. They said that their crew isn't able to find you guys. Are you guys in contact with them yet?
1: That's negative. We're out at the airport.
0: Copy.
1: Do they know where at the airport they're located currently?
0: Stand by 1 second. Let me find out.

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1: Go ahead.
0: They said they're at Thunder Basin 200 Airport Road. The tail number on the plane is November 734 Charlie Bravo.
1: 10-4. We're going to talk to the people that are working out here and see if they know what's going on.
0: Copy.
1: Can you confirm that address, though?
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1: MS-37.
0: We don't see any planes with that tail number. We are in front of the Thunder Basin Aviation Building.
1: Copy. I will give them a call.
0: 10-4, thanks.
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2: Is it possibly over at the Guardian hangar? Can you look over there?
3: We were just over there, and no plane there either.
2: Copy. Communication, right EMS.
1: Go ahead.
2: If you could ask them if they're at the Gillette Campbell County Airport, we've had that happen, or they're at a different city's airport.
1: Coffee.

0: I just spoke with Guardian Flight, and they are stating that the flight crew's actually in the ER at room 15, but when my partner talked to him, she confirmed a few times that they were out at the airport, so I'm not sure if I believe that they're going to be at the ER is what this lady was telling me.
1: 10-4, thank you. Communications, MS-37.
0: Go ahead.
1: We're going to head down to the ER really quick and make sure they got a transfer run out.
0: Copy. Do you want me to call the ER or do you just want to continue that way?
1: I can give them a call overhead that way.
0: Copy.
2: 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Case is on the phone with him right now.
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0: We just got off the phone with the ER. It looks like the flight that this was for already went out, so we are going to be canceled returning. Let us know if anything changes.
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4: 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Do you know what their status is?
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0: Can you respond to call 20 fire alarm at 3806 Lunar?
2: Over.
0: Engine 14, respond to 3806 Lunar Avenue for a residential fire alarm. Again, that's Engine 14, respond to 3806 Lunar Avenue for a residential fire alarm. Cross street will be Harvest Moon and Hunter's Drive.

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1: Go ahead.
0: The RP just called back and advised they were able to get in contact with key holders at their residence and everything is 10-2.
1: Okay, thank you.
2: Engine 14 communications.
1: Go ahead. SO 53.
0: 53.
1: 701 SO, good morning.
0: 10-4, good morning.
2: We just got in touch with the homeowners of this residence, and they stated that the alarm went off when they were cooking. Everything is 10-2 at the residence.
3: Engine 14, copy. Do they need help resetting their alarm?
2: They did not state, but the alarm company stated that everything was fine. It's kind of up to your discretion if you want to go.
3: Hey, copy. You can show us on scene.
2: Copy.

0: 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Are you still here as well?
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1: 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Good morning. Have a good day.
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0: 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The RP said that it's going to be a shepherd mix, and it's kind of running toward the dump area.
1: Okay.
2: PD 553, I'm in the area. I can look for that.
0: Copy.
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0: MS-260, respond non-emergent to 10471 South Highway 59 for 8 ball. Again, MS-260, respond non-emergent to 10471 South Highway 59 for 8 ball. Cross street is going to be Four Corners Road and Gap Road. 463 status?
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That's firm. 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Mary Ida Lincoln Lincoln Edward Robert. 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Common spelling. 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
0: That's affirmed. Five five three 514.
2: Good.
0: I'm out with a dog at Crazy Woman Campground. I don't know if it's gonna be yours or not.
1: I'll point that way.
0: 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I don't know if it's gonna let me near it.
1: The one I was following, he does not come to you.

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1: Buffer.
0: Thank you.
2: 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That's the Wingate Inn for a commercial fire alarm. 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

0: 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Edward Charles Jimmy, 20. It's a red suburban.
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3: That's 35, 10-2, 10-27, 29, Wyoming, female.
0: Go ahead. Engine 66, communications.
3: That's Callaway. Charles Adam, Lincoln Lincoln, Adam William, Adam Young, first of Tiffany, Tom Ida, Frank Frank, Adam Nora Young, middle of Carol, 0525-1984.
4: Go for 66.
0: No, first and 12. For the Bull Creek fire, where was that located at?
2: That's the 135.
4: North 59.
0: Go ahead, 135. Copy, thank you.
2: Yep. I'll be 10-8 with my 10 and a quarter for a minute.
0: 10-4. 35 SO.
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1: 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Arrival at the ER, ending mileage 9.0. 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
0: 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Red Hills, 10-8.
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1: Copy. We got that registration back on a grade 4 utility. Is that correct?
2: It's on a Chevy Trailblazer.
1: Okay, we ran local passenger 656 Edward, and it comes back currently registered on a 2019 Ford utility grade at Abigail and Aaron Young's.
2: I apologize. Try running it as a truck.
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1: 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Zebra David 3, Edward David 0, 339, Nora 02, 51583. And then I have another one, you're ready.
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2: is so. Getting kicked out of Stone a whole bunch.
1: Copy. I have a male on the phone who'd like to complain about a deputy's driving. Can I pass him through to yourself?
2: Okay.

0: 463, can you head to the residential fire alarm on Nogales?
1: Yeah, so 14 on Beach Courthouse.
0: 10-4. Engine 9, respond to 2701 Nogales Way for a residential fire alarm. Again, that's Engine 9, respond to 2701 Nogales Way for a residential fire alarm. Your cross streets will be Grand View Circle and Hilltop Circle.
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1: Copy, engine 14 canceling. Truck 1, we have PD on scene. So far not showing anything. We have an alarm coming from the basement smoke detector of the residence.
2: Truck 1, copy.
1: 463, the utility holder is a different name and number. We're adding that to the call comments.
3: PD463M, contact with somebody at the front door. They're saying that they tripped their alarm somehow or another and no smoke or anything like that showing.
1: You said that their alarm's tripped and there's no fire smoke.
3: Yes, affirm. I can hear fire departments almost on scene. We can let them do their investigation.
1: Copy.

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1: Truck 1, copy.

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0: That's a firm. Traffic's out.
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0: Lakeway Dogwood with a silver Jeep. It does not have a plate.
1: Okay. 459 status.
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0: to 3504 North Highway 1416 for event inspection on a camper. It's going to be at B3 Training Center.
1: 10-4, it's going to be a little bit. I'm just at Greensboro getting 770.
0: 10-4, the RP is requesting a phone call before you head over there.
1: That's the 35, I can take it. I'll head that way.
0: 10-4, do you have an ETA? I can tell them they're still on the phone with me.
1: Just tell them I'm a couple miles down the course headed towards us.
0: 10-4.
1: Thank you, 35.

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0: 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I'm on my route right now.
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0: SO32, there's another unit available heading my way. And then I have 1027 Minnesota Milk.
1: Is there another unit that can head to 32's location west for J and Cameo?
2: As soon as I'm done, Mike, I'll head that way.
1: Ten four. 32, go ahead with your mail.

0: Seth of Isaac, Night of Sam, Adam, Adam, Charles, First of Roman, Robert, Ocean, Mary, Adam, Nora, John, Ocean, Henry, Nora, date of birth is 03/14/2008.
1: 8587.
2: 10 version 12. Guys, 32, do you want me to see if PD can back you up?
1: Did PC statements get taken over this morning?
2: Go ahead, 135.
3: Probably clear here and I can head over to 32.
2: 10-4. I believe 357 did take them over.
1: Okay, CA's just calling me asking where they're at.
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2: Copy, thanks.
0: 10-4. And then, who do you have the vehicle coming back to?
2: Did someone walk outside 553?
3: No, it just looks like they closed the door.
2: All right, copy. We got the vehicle coming back to a 2009 Subaru Legacy, unknown color, and it comes back to a Douglas Geisbricht out of Glen, California.
0: 10-4. That's it. It is silver.
2: 10-4.
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1: All right, 14, go ahead.
0: I'll be en route to the Dollar General on 8th Street. 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
1: That's 10-4 to me.
2: 10-4? I can understand. Are you turning off onto where?
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0: 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Again, Engine 1, Truck 1, respond to Sage Valley Jr. High for a commercial fire alarm.
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0: Engine 14, truck 1, we do have PD on scene. There is no sound alarm and everything does seem to be okay. It's going to be zoned in the second floor with a large storage smoke detector.
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2: Go ahead. Good.
1: And 2-29.
0: Staff on scene says there's smoke up near the planetarium.
2: Go ahead with you first. Copy. Engine 14, staff on site of Sage Valley saying there's smoke up by the planetarium.
0: They're saying the lobby of the planetarium area. If you let fire go up top, I'll let them in.
2: Copy.
1: Municipal Mail, last name is Yost. Young Ocean San Tom for St. Alex, Cone Swelling, Midland Bradley. 0905-2008.
2: And I missed the date. I'm sorry, what was it?
3: Communications. Can you repeat?
1: Minnesota.
2: 10-4. That's affirmed. Staff at the school are saying there's smoke by the planetarium. If you go up there, officer will let you in.
3: Major 14, copy, planetarium.
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1: This is Minister Mail, last name Kane. King Ocean Edward, Henry Nora for St. Matthew, Mary Adam Tom Tom, Henry Edward Robert, or William. Correction, sorry. William James, 0924-2009.
2: 10-4.
3: 557, fire's going to be pulling in here at the planetarium any second.
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2: Copy.
0: CD-557. CD-557.
3: Communication, two-story school, nothing showing from the exterior. Engine 14 will have Sage Valley come in. All operations will be on TAC 2. Engine 14 will be on investigation.
5: My copy, yeah, go ahead.
0: The smoke machine was just left on in the planetarium. It appears everything's good.
2: So I thought you were on command and investigation? 116, he is also clear and valid. I'll get the pen.
1: That's a firm.
0: Simple, thank you.
5: I copied. Break PD 375.
2: Go ahead.
5: Did you copy 557 that their smoke machine was left on at the planetarium? All is good.
2: That's a firm. Dispatch copies. Engine 14, apparently it was a smoke machine that they had going.
1: Engine 14, copy.
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1: D541, fire's on scene.
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0: 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It's just gravel with some rocks in it. I think probably some shovels and maybe some brooms, and they might be able to get it picked up with a few buckets, but I'm not sure if I'm going to be able to trace where this all came from.
1: Coming.
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1: 10-4. Go ahead.
2: 8 George Paul, X-ray, 221, on the black Jeep.
1: And you said that was California?
2: Over.
1: 14, SO.
0: Good.
1: I'm going to put the VIN that I just ran in the call comments. I did not get anything back, but it is clear. That is current. It comes back on a 2020 Hyundai to a Keith Ostergaard out of Fullerton, California.
0: 10-4.
2: Copy. I'm going to have a traffic stop with that vehicle 59 in Edwards.
1: Copy.
0: SO 1022. It's not going to come back on the state either. Did you run it through VIN assist?
2: But I'll check his truck stop.
1: Go ahead. That's firm. I ran it through VIN assist and didn't get anything back. It came back non-conforming.
0: Okay, let me try it one more time with you to confirm.
1: Go ahead.
2: 15 Spring Hill Road. Temporary license plate.

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0: 14 as well.
1: Okay.
0: Okay, I've got it to come back on an external VIN inspector thing, and it comes back on a 2018 Volvo XC60. Clear.
1: That's it. Thank you.

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1: Jackie?
2: Yes, 116.
1: Go ahead.
2: Reset 70 lights energy for a minute.
1: Time for it.

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0: On the beginning of that California registration plate, can we start it with 8 George Paul?
1: Copy.
2: PE553 traffic stop.
1: 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Okay.
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0: Over. 541 status.
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1: I believe they said ER, but I'm not 100% sure about that.
2: That's 3520.
1: So far.

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1: Fine.
0: Can I give you a temp play? See if you can get the pen off it.
1: Yeah, let me open that up. Hold on 1 second. Go ahead.
0: Ask Adam Sam Edward 5082 Wisconsin passenger on a gray Hyundai Tucson. California, temp 8 Sam Lincoln Boy 857.
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0: 16 traps up.
1: Okay. 32. I don't get it back as a temporary, but when I ran it just as a PC, it's coming back on an infinity.
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3: 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Thank you.
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0: 15 Lakeway, 17 County, 909 Henry, Wyoming passenger on a older white Buick.
4: Sent for the last 6, 21009.
3: I'm good.
1: No, this one's coming up 21005.
4: Correction, 121009.
1: That's close, but this one comes up 121005.
4: Yeah, that's firm. I couldn't see it. It's covered, but it's a 5.
1: Okay, let me run that.
5: Sheriff Patrol, Sheridan Dispatch on that one.
1: Good. It's clear.
5: Go ahead.
4: 10-4.
5: We just got a ready report starting at 2401 West Lock Street. It's going to be a black Toyota Minnesota plate of George Zebra Edward 005. They are currently headed out of town on Big Goose Road.
3: That's 35.
1: Go ahead.
3: That's 50 or so.
5: Temper, I can't hear you.
1: Four.
0: Sure, more 14, I copied. Now on traffic direct, I'll start that way.
5: Temper, I have 1021 over.
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0: The address for this call is going to be 4700 Stonegate. It's going to be the SOS jurisdiction. If you just change this to an agency assist, I'll get them all the information they need.
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1: Go ahead.
2: All Sheridan area law enforcement patrol with a traffic complaint. Last seen at the 37 I-90 westbound, 37 I-90 westbound at 10:06 hours. A white little four-door car with Texas bounce unknown. Almost sideswiped the RP by passing on the shoulder. Went by a pickup pulling a car hauler. Loaded with cars at a high rate of speed. RP was behind in a Jeep Patriot. Now passing Mead Creek exit. This concludes the traffic complaint at 10:27 hours. Thank you. All Sheridan area law enforcement patrol with a traffic complaint. Last seen at the 37 I-90 westbound, 37 I-90 westbound at 10:06 hours. A white little four-door car with Texas bounce unknown. Almost sideswiped the RP by passing on the shoulder. Went by a pickup pulling a car hauler. Loaded with cars at a high rate of speed. RP was behind in a Jeep Patriot. Now passing Mead Creek exit. This concludes the traffic complaint at 10:27 hours. Thank you.
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2: MS-37, communications.
0: Sorry, my connectivity is on straight out here. Deputy went out to the 10, nearly there. Road with ETL in the vehicle. I'll be 1044 tonight.
1: 1037.
2: You're responding to an 87-year-old female. 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
0: PD 452 traffic stop.
2: Go ahead.
0: Second by the sheriff, it's going to be on North Dakota truck, 871 Boy George Mary.
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2: 553 PD status.
0: Do you guys have a ride deputy on today?
3: PD, thank you.
2: Copy.
1: We do. We have someone assigned to ride.
0: Hi. I've got a deer carcass in the road. If they were down there, they don't mind taking it. If they're up here, I'll just travel down there and take care of it.
2: Okay. 452, please.
1: Yeah, they're up here. I passed on to you guys earlier because I knew we didn't have anyone close.
2: 452, he's clear valid.
0: Okay, yep, I'll just head down there. Thank you.
2: You bet.
4: That's 116-29, move in.
1: Go ahead.
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1: 10, 14, 12.

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2: Pass on 16605.
0: I apologize. We arrived at the patient about 6 minutes ago.
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1: Communications, Tender 1 is in quarters on duty. Tender 7 will be off duty.
2: And I want to confirm you're 15 on Highway 50.
0: I'm right by Hoffington. I can just...
3: Copy, Tender 1 is in quarters on duty. Tender 7 is off duty.
2: Oh, okay, sorry. I misheard. Can someone...
1: That's affirmed. Thank you.
4: 553 traffic stop.
2: 553, go ahead.
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2: Go ahead.
6: PD 561's in.
2: Go ahead.
0: Austin Barfneck, Boy Adam Robert Frank, King Nora Edward Charles Henry Tom, first to Andrew, Adam Nora David Robert Edward William, middle of John Osher Nora, date of birth is 03-22-2000.
2: 10-4.
6: 1 Henry David, 1 Lincoln Charles, 317 King Charles 4, 23174.
2: He's clear and valid.
0: 619.
2: 10-4.
3: Five 561 is clear, not on file.
6: Thank you.
3: 553 status. Five 53 PD status.
0: Five 53, 409.
3: He's at Lakeway and Dogwood. If somebody could start heading that way.
7: Communications MS-37.
3: 37, go ahead.
0: PD, you want to try to give him a call or you want me to?
3: We'll try him. Thank you, though.
7: En route to the ER. Non-emergent with 1, beginning mile 0.
3: 553 status. Copy, and route to the ER with 1, beginning mile 0.
6: PD 452, I'm southbound at 59, box overall, hit there.
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0: 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I believe you can just start me at 260 out.
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1: 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Go ahead with your mileage.
0: Miles on 0.6. Thank you.
1: I'm sorry, 0.6.
2: Yes, 116.
0: Mileage is 1.6.
2: 8.29 is on a wall for 9 millimeter.
1: Copy, 1.6.
0: Go ahead.
2: Frank David, Queen, 3082.
0: 10-4.
3: 3416.
1: 416, go ahead.
3: Will you start me an animal, livestock, at 801 Beach and keep the supplement I'm on still open at the moment?
0: Okay. 116, you're coming back, Claire.

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0: Which status? 35.
2: Go ahead.
1: I'm updating notes right now. As I'm putting them in, you'll be able to get most of the information.
0: Can you check 29s on Katie Allman for me?
2: Okay.
0: Okay. It just showed you still en route for not sure that you arrived.
1: Copy. Thanks, 416. I got me arrived now.
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0: Can you copy call 84 unknown problem? It's plotting at 909 Camel Drive. It came in on rapid SOS only. It didn't ring in, and I'm unable to call the number back.
1: Copy.

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1: That's affirmed. Can you copy call 85 REL Dog at Antelope Valley Park?
0: Firm. I'll be on my way.
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0: You copy call 87, traffic complaint, four juveniles on motorbikes going westbound on Lakeway towards Paintbrush.
1: I'll be in route.
0: They were apparently riding in the roadway.
2: PD 505, I'll back.
0: Copy.
1: Copy.

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1: 54.
2: Okay, 400.
1: 400, go ahead.
2: I'm going to Pioneer Apartments.
1: Copy. $400, are you on a call?
2: It's a supplement from yesterday, but I'll only be here for a couple minutes.
1: Okay.
2: PD 499.
1: 499, go ahead.
2: What was the last four of the phone number they called?
1: 5137.

0: ASL 32. Beat 1024 today. I can go do the Atlanta. Is there a PD unit that's going to meet me over there?
1: I didn't know how you wanted to handle that one, but I can definitely see if they have got someone available.
0: Yeah, I'm happy to assist, but it can be their call.
1: 10-4.

0: 32 SO. Just for your 43, I changed it to an AOA, and I let PD know they'll send an officer over.
1: Sounds good. SO, Pat 106.
0: Pat 106.
1: I just caught part of that. Did you have a call down here, right? I'm down here currently.
0: Negative. It's up in the city, so we're asking for Gillette PD assistance.
1: Bye.
0: Thank you, though.
2: Thank you, local passenger.
0: Go ahead.
2: 9014.

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1: Yeah, thanks.

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1: Good.
0: I'll probably need at least one more for 88. PD 459, I'll head that way.
1: Copy, thanks.

0: 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Powder Basin, Lake Oil, with 8 County Truck, 64888 on a white F-150.
1: Copy.

0: I've got a male in the lobby who wants to specifically talk to Sergeant, but I told him that Sergeant was busy currently. He's got a grievance with the PD, and he keeps trying to talk to Records about it. There's nothing that Records can help him with. They're just asking for a deputy to come and talk to him.
1: Copy. I'll head that way.
0: Trevor, thank you.
2: SO 6 Chief, I'll be 1024 on that, and then you can just put me 710 and 18 hours.
0: Never.

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1: Go ahead.
2: PD 452, traffic stop.
0: Go ahead. Just for 42, that male did leave the lobby. Not entirely sure where he's headed. It's going to be Sean Garcia. He's off of Homestake.
2: Skyline Hidden Valley, local passenger, 931 Frank.
1: 10-4, do we know what he's driving?
0: Copy. He's on a bike, it looks like a khaki-looking shirt. He's got a baseball hat and a black backpack on.
1: Copy.

0: I have a 5T. 35 SO.
1: Go ahead.
0: I have you start heading towards Garner Lake and South Douglas for a traffic complaint. Complaint of a vehicle that almost hit on a semi.
1: Copy. 35, I believe I got him here. He's at Blockfield or 4K intersection.
0: It's a dark blue Chrysler Pacifica, 17 County, 651 John.
2: Copy.
1: Which way is it going? I'll see if I can't. Step out with them and get in the way for him.
0: Okay. Headed south on 59.
1: Okay, 409's right here. You can just assign it to me.
0: Copy.
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4: 409 on Wilson 59. I'll keep an eye on.
1: Okay, I'm just turning at 59 Garner Lake right now.
5: 452 IM, it's me.
4: Okay.
0: 409, that plate returns on a 25 Chrysler van blue to Christine Eckenrod, 5201 Penny Lane. 35, I saw.
2: 35.
1: Copy.
0: NRP is still following.
1: Okay. Where are they at? I'm at 59 and Patty, so my Wyoming house copy.
6: Just so you know, we're taking a traffic complaint that came in as a 911. It is in the city. That's where it started, at Garner Lake and Highway 59. She gave us the plate, which comes back to 5201 Penning Lane, so I imagine at some point it might become ours to deal with.
2: 10-4.
0: It's pinging right by Gallery View.
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0: It was southbound on Highway 59, passing Komatsu just like 2 to 3 minutes ago. It's going to be an inattentive driver. She was on Garner Lake Road towards 59 and was looking at her phone. She almost hit a semi and almost went in a ditch. She has kids in her car, which is probably a large part of the reason the caller called. It is going to be a blue Chrysler Pacifica van, and the plate is local PC651J.
1: 4-9, I have that car getting ready to turn east on Union Chapel.
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1: Sure.
2: Yeah, you're getting the shutter down.
3: No, I'm on 59 just south. If you'll let my dispatcher, I'll take care of that.
0: 10-4.
1: Okay, that's the traffic stop. That was that van in the Shell parking area to the east of the station.
0: Copy. Pat 106, SO. 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
4: 553 status.
2: Go ahead.
5: I'm good, PD. Thank you.
0: Copy 452 status.
6: I'm good.
0: I let PD know that you guys might take it, and they said they're already out with it on Union Chapel. Do you want me to still call your dispatcher?
3: Hopefully, if whatever got handled, that should work.
0: 10-4. 35, do you copy as well?
7: I did.
0: 10-4.
8: 35, we're out of 1800 with him.
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1: Go ahead.
0: You're in, Christine. I can route.
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2: Lakeway Dogwood, this local truck, 363 John, on a brown Chevy Silverado.
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0: PD 452, traffic stop.
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1: Copy.

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1: 10-4.
2: 452 status.
3: I'm good.
2: Copy.

0: 14 FO.
1: Any idea which one?
0: Show he's on adult probation. Otherwise, he appears clear. And they will not extradite on that one, you're seeing. No idea what liquor store. My RP's trying to figure it out. Says that his dad is driving drunk in a white Chevy Silverado. I'm waiting for the plate balance.
2: Copy. Don't worry.
0: 14, it sounds like it's going to be the liquor store, Highway 59 and 7. That's what my RP says.
1: Yeah, they ain't got one there no more.

0: Portina, so it sounds like it's going to be the gas station that sells liquor off the 59 and 7th, according to my RP.
1: It'd be 2nd, 59 there, St. Clair.
0: Good work. 14 or so?

0: I found a possible vehicle. I'll put the plate in comments. It could be local truck 698 King on a white 2018 Chevy truck to him. Expires the end of July.
1: 10-4.

0: 14 or so. My RP is thinking that his dad is probably on the way back. I asked him what time the dad left the home, and he said just a few minutes ago, but he believes that he has already gone to the liquor store and is already on his way back home.
1: Sure. Come on, girly.

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1: 14 car and the father are in involvement.
2: Go ahead. Tell her.

0: Can you copy call 96? It's going to be a ready report. It started up north in the half mile at 2550 PJ Road, but the RP said that his dad is driving drunk south into town and is headed toward a gas station that sells liquor somewhere near Douglas and 7th. It's going to be a white Chevy Silverado. Plate number is local truck 698K.
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1: St. 59, I'm right by it.
2: That's a perfect.

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1: Right.
0: I'm right by the north hill. Can I get that blade again?
2: There's a 14 inch nut there.
1: 10-4. Seventeen counties, 698 King.
0: I got it.
1: Unit 1800, 1087.
0: Thank you.
1: 10-4.

0: 14 SL. The suspect in question of the ready is back at home. 914, Petey.
1: Go ahead.
0: Can you copy call 97, suspicious activity at the Cutwood Apartments?
1: I sure will. I'll be in route from the office with 499.
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0: That RP just called back and stated that his dad has returned home to that address in the county to disregard.
1: Copy.

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1: Copy.

0: 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Can you put me 1024?
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0: Can you copy call 98 supervisor call?
1: No, sir, probably not.
0: Will you stop in the dispatch before going to the lobby?
1: That's for. I can also call you if you want to. I'm 59 Lakeway.
0: Sure, that works.

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1: I'm good.
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0: Copy.
1: V541, traffic stop.
0: Go ahead.
1: The Southern NC with a white Dodge. Elevate for board registration.
0: Copy. Is that a white Dodge truck?
1: That's right.

0: 32, SO.
1: I'm 10-2. I'm just finishing up evidence.
0: 10-4.
2: Think what did Brad tell you? Is there a clear of that feller?
0: SO
2: 159.
0: Go ahead.
2: We 741 76 to 5910 Mohan Sunshine Auto.
0: 10-4.
3: PD 541. Can I update this driver's address?
0: Turn gun.
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1: I have an unknown problem, 911 call. I have them on the phone right now. It sounds like a male and female talking in the background. I think it was just yelling, but it doesn't sound like anyone's necessarily in trouble. And it looks like it's on mine property.
3: 10-4, do you want to try hanging up and giving it a call back?
1: 10-4.

0: Yeah, it's on 16605. 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
0: Go ahead.

0: I've called it back 3 times. No one's picking up. In Spillman, we show that this could belong to a Mike Merrill, and I show that in 2023, he was witness to an unknown problem in the North Antelope Rochelle Mine property. Same situation.
1: 10-4, I'll start pointing that way, and I'll give him a call.
0: 10-4.
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0: 10-4.

0: 135 SL.
1: Go ahead.
0: I've got the male on the phone with that phone number. He says that there is no emergency. The phone accidentally activated 911. Do you want to talk to him?
1: Negative. You've got his information. That's good for me.
0: 10-4.

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0: 10-2, 2729, Wyoming Shop. 8541, traffic stop.
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2: Austin Lang, Lincoln Adam Nora George, first name Samantha, Sam Adam Mary Adam Nora, Tom Henry Adam, and Lynn Joe, 0827-1987.
1: Version 12. Okay. 116 SL.
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0: 32-135, you want to start heading towards Fox Park?
1: What, 35? Was that for 32?
0: Yeah, you want to start heading towards Fox Park? I'm going to make a 605 in a sec.
1: Hang on.
2: Yes, Charlie. 541 status.

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0: 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You're responding to a 72-year-old female experiencing chest pain. She does appear to be breathing normally at this time.
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1: 10-4, my computer had to reboot. But all 76, 17.
0: 10-4, it's a van at 9 Coyote Trail Road.
2: 135 King, 559 horse.
1: That's 116, I copy.
0: PD unit, I might have walked on you.
2: 59 horse.
0: .135 SL. King 559 is trying to get a hold of you on our band.
2: All right, copy. Go ahead. It's 515. You got people running up, Sammy, towards you. Just 343.
3: Yeah, we're in contact.
2: Paso 135. You check 29s on Jesus Molina. Should be 18, 19-ish.
0: That's from Sammy.

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0: 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Roger, sir.
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0: The second clock mile, local VC 577, Tom. It's a white Tesla.
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3: 557-514, I'm right down the street. 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
1: I'm good, PD. Are you still on this email over here?
0: NS88. I'm a little bit over, but your 10 minutes status check. That's room. Go ahead.
2: 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Go ahead.
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1: Flying female out to Hanson. 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

0: 朋友没听。
1: 没问
0: 题。Are you still here, PD?
1: Affirm.
0: Records is to be entering a site to be served in the lobby. He's here for fingerprints. Does not know he has this. Would you be willing to step in and grab it?
1: Yeah, for sure.

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1: Right.
0: Can you attach me to those fingerprints? I'll stand by until 409 done.
1: Perfect.

0: So 32, can you add Mildred Estelle to your involvement on this?
1: Just the first name one more time?
0: Mildred.
1: 10-4, Mildred.
2: PD-536.
3: Hi.
2: I mark myself busy at Red Hills Vet.
3: Yes, you did.
2: Okay, thanks.

0: just figured I'd go head over there.
1: Just rear 43. Mildred does have a unconfirmed 620 out of Congress County.
2: 541 PD.
0: Got it.
3: All right.
2: Your cards will be in your mailbox.
3: Thank you.
0: That's for 135.
1: Go ahead.
0: 76 attention, one adult male. Mileage is 47.
1: 10-4, 1343.
0: 135, 35 to 32, copy that traffic. I'm not sure.
1: Thirty-five, SL.

0: Just asking for a go-ahead to give the unknown problem call a call back. I just heard somebody talking about taking days off in August, but nothing else was heard, and then the line disconnected.
1: Yes, please.
0: So far.
2: Metasol 14, LP 10-8, 10-24.
0: 10-4.
2: Metasol 32, same time.
0: 32, that female does have a 620 out of Converse.
2: 10-4. Another I spoke with, she's not showing up to the stop.
0: 10-4. If we do end up out with her, it's confirmed.
2: Sure.

0: 35 or so.
1: Go ahead.
2: Yeah.
0: I called that unknown problem call number back, and it just went straight to voicemail.
1: That's the 135. Can you run a triple I, please?
0: That's fair.
1: CD 57 traffic stop.
0: Good.
1: It's 9 in Kiowa. It's going to be on a maroon Trailblazer. No visible registration. Let's see if 1732 is available, please.
0: Copy.
1: We're still traveling north. She hasn't noticed me yet.
0: Copy. 32, so.
1: And stopping. 59 in Shoshone.
3: Where do they need that?
0: Copy. 59 in Shoshone.
3: I'm en route from Father Campbell.
0: 10-4.
3: 35.
0: 1739 en route. Go ahead.
3: I'll head south and take care of 30, 31, and 32.
0: 10-4, thank you.

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0: 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Can you start me? Let's just make it a citizen assist to that forging destination I'm out with, a juvenile that's on the e-bike that crashed out.
1: Copy.
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2: 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We have no local contact with it. Per Fast People Search, it comes back to a David Dudley, who we also do not have any contact with.

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0: Default 50, yeah, with 499.
4: Go ahead.
1: Copy, 505.
3: 29 for involvement, Wyoming mail for that call. I got a hold of them, everything's sent to.
4: Gosh.
3: Classic Dudley, David Union, David Lincoln, Edward Young, Frizzard Colton, Charles Ocean, Lincoln Tom, Ocean Nora, middle of Dakota, 1216, 1998.

0: PV357.
1: Go ahead.
0: Did Manning say how long they would be?
1: They did not give an ETA.
0: 35 or so. Perfect, thank you.
2: Go ahead.
0: Yeah, clear. I will get him at it. I just want to confirm you're on call 32.
2: Yeah, no problem.
0: Of course.
3: That's for 135.
0: Go ahead.
3: Are you out of the jail? Any mileage is 5-2.
0: 10-4, 1354.

0: 35, do you want me to put you on a different call now?
1: Yeah, you can put me on the, I think, 30 for Venture.
0: Sure, that'd be in the Baptist Church?
1: That's right.
0: Okay.
2: That's 11629, my bad.
0: Go ahead.
2: One Tom David, Henry 5003, 6 Lincoln Boy, 165574.
0: Yeah, we're in 12.

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1: Good.
0: Then comes that clear 2020 Tempe trailer.
1: 10-4, thank you.
2: EMS 37, respond non-emergent to 500 Long Island number 6 for a medical alarm. 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

0: 737, the medical alarm advised that they have been in contact with the homeowner. They advised that the door should be unlocked, and she's very muffled. They're not sure what's going on.
1: Copy.

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1: 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I'm good. I'll be working on paper.
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0: 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Three George Charles, Union King Robert, Edward Charles 5, John George 4, 521, 68.
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0: 561. I'm sure that doesn't conform to VIX standards for 81 and later.
1: Can you repeat, PD? Sorry.
0: I'm showing that does not conform to VIN standards for 81 and later.
1: Copy. 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
1: 505,
0: Penny. 10-4. Go ahead. 32 is en route. Yes,
1: 116-765.
0: Go ahead. Montgomery Road.
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0: 35 that comes back on a 2011 white Cadillac Escalade, previously registered to North 40 AG Inc. out of Gregory, South Dakota.
1: And 40, you want to give me the last six or so on the VIN?
0: 162702.
1: Copy, that's one.
0: 10-4. Ran the VIN by itself, it's clear.
1: Copy. What year did you say it was again?
0: 2011.
1: Copy.
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2: 3399 eastbound, David Boy 70 on a silver GMC Sierra.
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0: I don't know what happened when I tried to conference you over, but I think I lost you. But I'm on the phone with probation and parole. It's the female in PD's traffic stop, correct?
1: Yeah. If you just let her know that she's out on a stop with us, that's why she's not there.
0: 10-4.
1: Appreciate it.
2: 35, I'm 10-23, and I got a Colorado 28 for you.
0: 1 second. Go ahead.
2: Union Queen David 219.

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1: Sounds right.
0: The last are 3383643.
1: I still gotta find it yet.
0: 10-4. 3200.
1: Good.
2: DD-563 traffic stop.
0: Probation and parole have been notified.
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1: Yep, I'll confirm that in a second.

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0: Four, thank you.

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5: 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Chosen route. And route.
3: PD 452, traffic stop.
1: This is coming up as one, although I kind of thought it might be two. There is a two-vehicle crash I had on at Little Powder River Road and Northern Drive. Looks like they're on the north side of that intersection. He advised that he was hit head-on. He's in a Jeep Cherokee. The other guy is in a Tahoe. They are blocking the roadway. He says that he doesn't think either of them is injured. There was airbag deployment.
0: Go on. I apologize. Which MS unit?
3: Yeah, I'll head that way and send somebody else. In a three county motorcycle 500, be barely pulling into the quick.
1: 10-4.
0: Copy.
3: That's 116 off 76 that way.
0: 10-4.
3: PD, can you see 1732 is available?
0: Sure can.
3: Communications, BC1's responding. Also engaged chance. I believe this motorcycle ran earlier and it doesn't match to what it's on.
5: Okay. Communications, MS-37.
0: MS-37, go ahead.
5: You can reassign that call to us, Shelton Rep.
0: Copy, MS-37, handling.
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3: Car 25, I'm clear.
4: Communication, Rescue 1's responding.
0: Copy.
3: PD 452, on the go.
0: Copy, Rescue 1 responding. Great. Battalion 1, you have your assignment responding. This is going to be for two vehicles with airbags deployment. They advise no injuries at this time. Go ahead.
3: Lassenberry, employee Edward Robert Robert Young, for Sir James Collins Filling.
0: 0108-1988. Copy. And
1: 32
0: is on
1: the
0: way.
3: Copy. Thank you.
1: 452,
0: please.
3: Go ahead.
1: 14-116 SO. I did let my caller off the phone. Again, he denied injury, but we're sending fire and EMS anyway. He figured that fluid leakage was likely due to the fact that his vehicle was buried into the engine compartment of the other. Sounds like he believes that the other vehicle had come into his lane, the Tahoe had come into his lane. I do have plates and a name for my caller. I will go ahead and run those and get those in. I do not have the name for the guy at the Tahoe.
2: Copy.
0: Jesus, clear, classy Charles. I'm not showing the motorcycle endorsement.
3: Copy. That's 35.
1: Go ahead.
3: 29 is on Shane Sumner's for me, please.
0: 10-4.
3: PD 425 on 1452.
0: Copy.
3: PD 452.
0: Go ahead.
1: 35 SL.
3: I apologize. I didn't know they're slow. Were you able to get a return on that motorcycle, though?
6: Go ahead.
0: And that's the one I ran earlier, right? The 500.
1: I'm sure you know of all of his priors. He's currently on probation, currently a respondent.

0: And protection order clear, 2927 solid.
1: Yeah, it's from earlier. Came back to a silver older bike, or newer one, maybe.
2: 10-4.
0: Yeah, I'll get it in there. Just give me 1 second.
1: Okay, thank you.

0: Communications, two vehicle head-on accident. Appears everyone's out of the vehicles. Do have northbound lane blockage. Traffic is able to get by in southbound lanes. I'll be out on board. We'll text you.
1: Copy, BC1. I have two vehicles head-on, airbags deployed, lane blockage, vehicles able to get around. Moving to Ops Attack 2.
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1: 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So as soon as it comes back up, I'll get it in there.
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0: or 14 or so.
1: Oh, 14.
0: Burton is clear and valid. I have both vehicles in there.
1: Power.
2: 459,
1: 553
2: status.
1: Just hit northern right.
3: We're good, medium.
2: Thank you.
4: 1023.
0: So far.
3: Test 116.
0: Go ahead.
3: Do you advise you had Burton's information?
0: Yeah, I have Burton's and both vehicles.
3: 10-4. I'll get the driver of the Tahoe here in just a second. Test 116.

0: Mary Tahoe's going to be wanting to know, I say Mountain, Mary Ocean, Union, Nora, Tom, Adam, Ida, Nora, first name Jeremy, John, Edward, Robert, Edward, Mary, Young, and then James, 1213,
1: 1973.
2: Thank you. 561,
1: please.
2: Go ahead. Communications, rescue one's clear.
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0: Correction on Burton. He is on probation. And then Mountain has a valid driver's license, class Charles, corrected lens restriction, and priors for 260.
1: PD 452.
0: 452.
1: 10-4. Are you guys able to run bends?
2: 95.
0: 10-4. I can try. I can't promise I'm going to get it back.
1: Copy. I got one when you're ready.
0: Go with it.
1: 1 Henry David, 1 Boy William, 195, Young Ocean X-ray, 2261.
0: Copy.
3: 14, don't see.

0: 452
1: Go ahead.
0: No return on file.
1: Copy. Can you just maybe try to assist? I'm looking for a year.
0: Okay.
2: Communications, engine ones and quarters.
0: Copy, engine one and quarters.
1: Yes.
0: 452 minutes. It says we're missing one character. I think your radio cut out. Let's try this again. Do you want me to read it back to you, or do you want to try again?
3: 76, attention, adult male, beginning mileage 09.
1: Standby.
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1: That's fine, just give me a second.
0: Never.
1: I'm out.
0: Never.
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2: I got 307 real quick. I can give it to you again.
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1: Copy.

0: 452. The vehicle here comes back as a 5. I don't know if that means 05 or a 25.
1: Copy. I got a PSO on it. 2005.
0: Copy.

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1: I certainly did. Personal request for a hooked up towing for the Jeep.
0: 10-4.

0: Yeah, so 32, you able to get my driver and motorcycle involvement?
1: Not yet, but I will.
0: Driver's James Ferry, and then I have a vehicle number if you're ready for it.
1: Go ahead.
0: 162-241.
1: And we're all going to manage.

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0: Yes, 116.
1: Hi.
0: I give you the 28 of the Tahoe.
1: That's a firm.
0: 10-4.
1: NCIC was down, so I didn't put anything in staterooms, but the vehicles are all in involvements.
0: 10-4, thank you.
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0: I have a female on the phone. She used to live here in the Eagle Ridge subdivision with her ex-boyfriend, with her boyfriend. She left a computer at his house, and she's been trying to get him to give it back to her. She doesn't think he's actually trying to steal it, but he's not cooperating with some of her requests of what to do with it, and she's just not sure what to do now. Can I put her through to you?
1: Definitely.
0: 10-4, her name is Samara.
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3: status. 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
0: Zebra Frank Robert. Sorry. Zebra Frank Boy Edward Robert. Frank Boy Boy. 3 John 6. Lincoln 37. 308.
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4: Special event expired on a silver 2007 Toyota pickup to a David Hanson.
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4: 505,
0: go ahead.
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0: Added, please, and can you run the RO?
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1: Do you have patient information?
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0: That's 35, I'll be 10-6, attention, any mileage is 4-8.
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0: Okay.
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0: Same thing, will be.
4: Is the RO about 69 years old?
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0: Affirm.
4: Copy, he's in there now.
0: Wyoming mail.
4: Go ahead.
0: Pastor Dickerson, David Ida, Charles King, Edward Robert, Sam Ocean, Nora, first of Joseph, John Ocean, Sam Edward, Paul Henry, date of birth 2/12/74.
4: Copy.
0: And if you could relay that to the hospital, EMS is going to transport.
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1: 116.
0: Century 410A.
1: 10-4.
0: And we, like I said, 6-5 for 8 miles.
1: That's true.
2: SO 14, it'll be 445 front lobby.
1: 10-4.

2085 by 25 southbound. It's going to be the southbound off ramp with Owen County 692 King Wyoming truck. We got a white Ford Transit van.

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0: My NDC is still updating. Do we have units en route to that 1016?
1: The 1016 is from earlier. The last couple comments in there are from right now.
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1: 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I think there's four of them now, and they've taken off the last couple times we tried to contact them.

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1: 10-4.

0: 375-553.
1: Second, about the turn on 4J.
0: Just going to see if you're in the area. Looks like they cut across the field to the energy station.
1: Copy. Pylon 7's also heading that way.
0: Copy.

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2: Can you point it off that way, too?
0: 148, status check. 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
3: P-45, do I have a description on the motorcycle?
0: Negative.
3: Copy, I'm UTL on that motorcycle. I've been here for a minute or two.
0: Okay, thank you.

0: They're taking off towards the energy station again. Any unit that's coming to the DOP?
1: 557 will be out at the energy station.
0: They're just going back and forth with me, so I'll just wait here for them.
1: I'll just tuck in somewhere and see if they'll step out.
0: Looks like they're heading east. There's a red shirt and a blue shirt.
1: I'll be out front. They're going to come back towards you.

0: They're going to go right into that field again. PD57, what's the report of the DOP?
1: It's from the pole cam. We had them driving in Sunflower Park.

0: 557, 425 took a report the other day from, I think, Parks or somebody with a bunch of damage to the Sunflower Park from all those bikes riding in there.
1: I copy. They're just doing loops in here. That's 16750.
2: Silver.
3: 375, 541.
4: 4G, good.
3: You want me to bring you your bike?
1: If you had a carrier for it, I would.
0: They're going to be going north, 4J.

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1: They all split up. They're all different directions, sidewalk and in the field.

0: is 350 Van Outfront.
1: That's confirmed.
0: What's it on that ticket?
1: 2022 Subaru Impreza, gray in color.
0: How do you show me the front line?
1: 10-4.

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1: Go ahead.
0: Just for your information, that one rider near the intersection of 4J Box Elder came from the north. It was non-bolt.
1: Copy, that was my thoughts as well.

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1: 10 4, standby.

0: That's all 159.710.
1: Go ahead.
0: Yeah, the trailer behind Hank's. Make contact with that female.
1: 10-4. SO.
2: Go ahead.
1: Robin is clear.
2: 10-4, 10-4.
1: 10-4.

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1: That's affirmed. Just checking your status, making sure you're 10-2.
0: Yeah, I'm 10-2.
1: 10-4.
2: Thirty-five twenty, Overture.
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1: 159.
0: 159. 27's in a Wyoming female.
1: Go ahead.
0: Last of Atterbury, Adam, Tom, Tom, Edward, Boy, Edward, Robert, Robert Young. First of Lisa. Date of birth 04-11-96.
1: 10-4, standby.
2: 409-557.
0: Go ahead.
2: Are you going to turn?
0: Eventually.

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1: Good.
0: G1074.
1: Yeah, can you involve her on 5137, and that'll be the girl that we had in the conversation about?
0: That's true.

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